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1: Hello, this is my record. Welcome to it.
2: Let me see now. One, two, and three, and four. One, two, three, four.

0: Hello, this is Shannon Mode, and you're listening to, as we say in Afrikaans, Ordentlike Radio.
1: Vorens regn zielen

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